0: load you up.
1: I'm the party application rocking just like that.
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1: Put your hands up in the air, put your hands up in the air. Put your hands up in the air, put your hands up in the air. Put your

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But there are several other very important differences between human beings and animals that you should know about.

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And the jam is pumping, look ahead, the crowd is jumping. Pump it up a little more, get the party going on the dance floor. See, 'cause that's where the party's at, and you find out.

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1: 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But there are several other very important differences between human beings and animals that you should know about.

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was lost, hugs with friends and people that we loved, all these things that we took for granted.

cause I got floor seats at the lake. See me on the 50-yard line with the Raiders. Man, Ali, you told me I'm the greatest. I got the fever for the flavor of a crowd pleaser. DJ, play another for the president. Your Highness, only magic riding my way.